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wind. 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

0: Alex Warren and Ordinary. So hopefully you're pleased to know it's going to be a lot cooler today. Still a bit of sunshine. Now there is a chance of some rain in places this morning, but it's going to be pretty sunny and highs of around 19 degrees today. So a lot cooler than it was during the week. I still haven't caught up with the sleep that I've lost over the past week. So Sunday breakfast, music soon from Coldplay and a classic from Ultranate on the way.
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0: Loving that one this morning. Elton John, Dua Lipa, Cold Heart. So, morning. 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

0: starts tomorrow if you're a tennis fan. Bet you're excited. I have noticed that strawberries are selling very well at supermarkets right now, so I reckon that's got something to do not just with the hot weather we've had recently, but Wimbledon starting tomorrow. So, yeah, it's going to be all on our tellies. Wimbledon and the World Cup.
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0: It's Olivia Dean and Man I Need on Sunday Breakfast. So if you haven't heard, we are giving away another £750,000 next Friday on Make Me a Winner. And for your chance to win it, you just need to get your name in the draw. I've got the details for you just after the news at 7 next. 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

0: 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There's Snow Patrol and Chasing Cars. 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
0: 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She had her feet in the paddling pool when Gemma called. 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

0: Lady Gaga, Bruno Mars and Die With A Smile. So if you had a barbecue recently, last night all I could smell was barbecues cooking round by me. So yeah, maybe you're having one today, whatever you're up to. Cheers for listening to start your Sunday off. Joel Corey and Becky Hill next.
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0: it's Ray and Where Is My Husband? Sunday breakfast. We live in such a beautiful place, don't we? And being able to go to the beach when it's sunny is just amazing. It's been lovely to see that all of our beaches have been well used over the past few days. Maybe you're off to the beach today. Not such big beach weather today compared to the last week, but still quite nice. Sunny with highs of 19 degrees today.
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0: What a set of pipes she's got on her. What a voice. Sienna Spiro, that one's called Die on This Hill. Happy Sunday. Gonna get you some Britney Spears soon. George Ezra as well. And also, reminder on how you could be winning £750,000 with us next week. Radio
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4: On game day, it has to be your lucky pants. 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Back of the net. 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

0: 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This is awesome as well.
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0: So we've just paid out another scorching £750,000 to Rosemary, who won on Friday. She had her feet in the paddling pool when Gemma called. How nice. 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

0: Lewis Capaldi and Forget Me on Sunday Breakfast. So it's well and truly summer now, isn't it? And you know it's summer when barbecue sales go up. Yeah, barbecue products and food apparently over the last week has gone through the roof across the UK, as you'd expect. And we also know summer's on the way when Wimbledon is on. And Wimbledon starts tomorrow. Yeah, the tennis is on from tomorrow. So it's going to be a choice of either tennis or football for the next few weeks. Right, going to play you Eric Prydz and a bit of Taylor Swift soon. Radio
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It's Neo and Miss Independent on Radio Pembrokeshire Breakfast. So if you're looking for something to do today, you might want to check the photos on your phone. New research out this week says that most of us have over 5,000 photos stored on our phone.

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0: good. Kylie Minogue, Can't Get You Out of My Head. Radio Pembrokeshire Breakfast. Good luck to everyone taking part in the final day of the long course weekend in 10B today. If you're going along, enjoy. A lot cooler today, so hopefully that'd be a bit better. Highs up to around 19 degrees. Right, have you entered for your chance to win this?
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0: So we've just paid out another scorching £750,000 to Rosemary, who won on Friday. She had her feet in the paddling pool when Gemma called. How nice. 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

0: nice, isn't it? Ed Sheeran and camera. So he admitted recently that after a gig he had a chat with his favourite footballer who was in the crowd, Lionel Messi. And apparently he spoke to him for ages and Lionel was just nodding and smiling and agreeing. And then he was told, Ed Sheeran, after they finished the conversation, that Lionel Messi doesn't actually speak English. Yeah, that's what you call a fail, isn't it? Tom Grennan next.
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0: Joe and End of Beginning on your Sunday morning. Cheers for listening. So coming up next then, Matt Hutchinson, and he's got big songs. Alex Warren, some Rag and Bone Man, and one of my all-time favourite songs. Stay here for Natasha Bedingfield with Matt just after the latest news update at 10. Radio
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0: It's Alex Warren with Ordinary Sunday Morning. I'm Al Hutchinson, playing the best music for the weekend. Thank you for having us on. The good news, the weather is getting a bit cooler as we head into next week. It's been a scorcher this week, hasn't it? In fact, the highest overnight temperature was recorded in Wales earlier this week, breaking the previous record from 1976. 23.5 degrees was recorded in Cardiff the other night. There's no wonder we can't sleep. People were actually booking into hotels. Like, hotel bookings were up, not because people were going on holiday, they were just booking into their local hotel to get a good night's sleep with the aircon. We actually talked about that in my house. We were like, shall we? Should we just book into a hotel just so we can take advantage of the aircon? We didn't in the end. We just had like three fans on in the bedroom, which made no difference. Daft Punk and Pharrell Williams playing in just a moment.
1: 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Booking.com. Booking.yeah.
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0: It's Miles Smith with Stay. Every Friday, we give you the chance to win life-changing money on Make Me a Winner. And it was Rosemary who got the call on Friday afternoon. This was her reaction when she was told she had won £750,000.
1: My God, I only entered it for about 5 to 5. 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I thought, oh, I haven't done it.
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0: Congratulations to Rosemary. She had her feet in the paddling pool when she got the call from Gemma Atkinson. She was trying to cool herself down. She probably got a bit hot and bothered when she was told she won £750,000. We go again this Friday. Another £750,000 to give away. 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

0: 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Harry Styles, currently performing 12 shows at Wembley, be a record breaker. He's got four more left to go, and he's playing in just a moment. 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

0: It's Taylor Swift, The Fate of Ophelia. Thank you for having us on Sunday morning. I'm Al Hutchinson, playing the best music for the weekend. Stick around. On the way, gonna play Somba's Homewrecker. Also, Rihanna, Disturbia, playing after the latest news at 11 next.
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0: is mine. It's Brandy and Monica, The Boy Is Mine, playing the best music for the weekend. 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

0: the K-pop Demon Hunters with Golden. What kind of things have you been doing this week to try and keep cool in the heat wave? Maybe going to the gym more for the air conditioning, or the office, the supermarket. It's nice and cool, isn't it? Loitering in the freezer aisle. The other night, me and the other half said, let's go out for tea, because you don't want to be cooking in this weather. So we went out for pizza, and we thought it'd be a nice air-conditioned restaurant. We got in, and the table they gave us was right opposite the pizza oven, which is great, you know, in the winter, not when it's 30 degrees outside. They were very nice, and we did ask to move to a table that was a bit cooler. By the window, even better. I did feel a bit sorry, though, for the guy who was working the pizza oven. That's got to be one of the hottest jobs. Thinking of who's got the hottest job during a heatwave, working a pizza oven, I think is near the top of the list. On the way, got Jess Glynn and also Ray playing in the next 10 minutes. Radio
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0: It's Ray, Where Is My Husband? We are the home of the Top 10 at 10. 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Top 10 at 10 is back for a Monday morning. Guest of the year, Jason Derulo and Teddy Swims on before 12.
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0: It's Teddy Swims, Mr. Know-It-All, heading into Sunday afternoon. I'm Matt, playing the best music for the weekend. Thank you for having us on. Alex Warren on the way, and TLC after the news at midday.
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0: It's Alex Warren's Fever Dreams, Sunday afternoon, playing the best music for the weekend. Thank you for listening. I'm Matt Hutchinson. The good news, the weather is cooling down as we head into next week. Temperatures, should we say, a little bit more normal, so you might get a good night's sleep. We have an events guide on our website. 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We can help you spread the word. 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Summer holidays, just a few weeks away. Pink, playing in just a mo. Radio
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0: It's Amory with Shania Twain, Unhealthy. On Friday afternoon, Rosemary got the call on Make Me a Winner, winning £750,000. 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

0: It's Naughty Boy and Sam Smith with La La La. 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Do you remember that big song in the 90s from Eiffel 65, Blue? The song we're going to play you in just a moment features a sample of that song. It's on the way.
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if you want to, stare if you want to, but I got to party. I'm up in the party, I'm glad that I got you, and it's alright. 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

0: It's Harry Styles, American Girl, Sunday afternoon with Matt, playing the best music for the weekend. Thank you for listening. Gonna play you a big song from an Australian band after 1 o'clock this afternoon. Also, Swedish House Mafia on the way. And we'll check on the latest news at one next. Radio
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0: And back Sunday afternoon. I'm Matt Hutchinson, playing the best music for the weekend. Thank you for listening. Gonna play you a song from a band who performed in Wales just a couple of weeks ago. Maybe you were there watching their circus tour. Take that. Very good. Very good. I watched it on TV. On the way, Dua Lipa, playing in just a moment.
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0: Sam Fender's People Watching. If you are a runner, I'm a runner. I do mostly 5K park run, done the odd 10K, maybe you've done a marathon. In Italy, the very first tiramisu run is taking place, where when you finish your race, you don't get a medal or a t-shirt, you get some tiramisu. Because it's taking place in the same part of Italy where the Tiramisu World Cup takes place. Would you believe there is such an event? I'd be quite disappointed if I was given tiramisu. I like cake. I've got a very sweet tooth. Not a fan of tiramisu, I have to say. Went to some friends for dinner a few months ago. And what was for dessert? Yes, tiramisu. I was polite. I had to grin and bear it. Never again. Tom Walker on the way. And Girls Aloud are playing here soon.
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0: 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It's called Hate That I Made You Love Me. 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

0: the teeny tiny man with the big old voice sounding ace across our beautiful patch here in Wales, a place we like to call home. That was Bruno Mars with I Just Might on this Sunday afternoon. James here enjoying the calm before the storm. Right now I'm just sitting back relaxing, enjoying the pop music, and then fast forward, as soon as this show is done, I am straight off to the capital to go watch Metallica. play. Bit of a change of pace. More Nation Rocks. But it's going to be something very, very special. And I'm so excited. So, a lovely weekend for me. Hope you're having a good one wherever you are across our patch. Music from Kelly Clarkson and Dermot Kennedy on the way.
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0: Dermot Kennedy with Kiss Me on this Sunday. James here, seemingly the only Welsh fan who's really, really happy about the fact that Craig Bellamy's staying on and not leaving to go join Burnley. All I'm seeing over X and social media are Wales fans going, "Oh, get rid, get gone." Do you not remember how boring the football was before Craig Bellamy took over? The team's playing much better. I know we've had a few blips recently, but considering the quality in our squad, I don't know. I mean, I don't want to go too deep into it. This isn't a sports station. People are like, "Calm down, James, just play Madonna." And I will, don't get me wrong, all in due course. But right now, I just want to say, everyone, just chill. Craig Bellamy's a proud Welshman. Okay, he got tempted a little bit. But if someone was offering you a shed ton of money to do a similar job in a way that you prefer, you'd hear them out, wouldn't you? Wouldn't you? Alright, don't at me, it's fine. All the way, music courtesy of Blue. Some B.O.B. and Hayley Williams too. Radio
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0: What a song. There's an extended version as well where Eminem makes an appearance, which is also very, very good. If you haven't heard that, go check it out. B.O.B. alongside Hayley Williams off of that there Paramore. That was Airplanes sounding class. And speaking of things that sound absolutely class, I know this is a hideous segue, but just bear with me. I'm contractually obliged to let you know the Lee Dukes will be back on breakfast, as he is every weekday morning and weekend morning, come to think of it, from 6 o'clock tomorrow morning. Of course, it's Monday tomorrow. We don't really need to think about that right now. Let's just relax and enjoy our Sunday. However, when Monday morning hits and it's difficult to deal with, Lee Dukes is the man you can rely on. He keeps a close eye on the roads, plays you incredible music, and of course keeps you right up to date with all the lovely shenanigans, this and that, that's happening in and around our patch, here at home. So just don't be missing him. Lee Dukes back on breakfast tomorrow morning from 6.
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0: Aw, Lewis.
1: And talk about diversity. As I mentioned, later on tonight, I'm off to go watch Metallica, as you do, in the capital, at the Principality. And then 2 days later, I'm watching this guy perform. Amazing. Lewis Capaldi, Stay Love. And I've only just learnt that Cardiff, I know it's a little bit beyond our patch down the M4 there, but it is going to be ridiculous on Tuesday, because I've learnt that not only is Lewis Capaldi playing there that night, Katy Perry's rocking the castle, a Cardiff castle as well. That is going to be I'm already nervous about trying to find a parking space in Cardiff. It's going to be chock-a-block, but hopefully worth it. Plenty more brilliant music on the way from 3, after a further look at the latest national and local news headlines.
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0: Oh, there's no chance of that, Rihanna. Don't you worry. Music 24 hours a day, 7 days a week. We can't get enough of it. Don't stop the music on this Sunday afternoon. I'm proud of Dan. My name's James. Hope you're doing all right. We're on the way pretty soon, as Rihanna insisted. Music courtesy of Ed Sheeran, One Direction. Got some Teddy Swims to play. And then more on how you could win yourself a cool £750,000. That would change things a little bit. Won't worry too much about your overdraft after that point, would you? All as part of Make Me a Winner. More on how that cash can be yours next. Radio Pembrokeshire.
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0: Somber, that's Homewrecker on a station that, I'm not going to lie, is relieved that the temperature's gone down a little bit. It was a bit much, wasn't it? It was a little bit much earlier this week. Red weather warnings were in place. Even though the sun was shining, you couldn't go out for more than 20 minutes because you turn into a crisp. Make that like 2 minutes if you're of the red-haired variety as well. It was a tricky time, so just props, word up to my main lady, Mother Nature. You slay, queen. Thanks for bringing that temperature down a little bit. I mean, it even started raining the other day, which meant I couldn't mow the lawn, which usually grinds my gears. But I was like, you know what? This is nice. Ugh, I'm so refreshed. It keeps things lush, the rain. Never complaining about it being damp and rainy ever again. It was just too much. It was. Little Mix and Natalie Imbruglia are on the way next.
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0: Sienna Spyro. Very nice indeed, Material Lover, on this Sunday afternoon. We're on the way in a little while, a little look at the latest local and national news headlines, and of course, an all-important look at the weather. Hopefully, it's not going to be as sweltering hot or nearly as much thunder and lightning this week. You know, add enough of that. Add enough of that. Let's find out what's happening next. Radio Pembrokeshire.
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0: Alex Warren, Fever Dream. James here, playing that one for all the dog owners who are now relieved that they can finally take their dog out for a walk, because last week, for an awful lot of it was just too warm to take them out. And wasn't it just heartbreaking, looking into their little eyes? They're like, please. You're like, no, you'd literally melt. I can't do it. I just can't do it. Unless, of course, you went out and walked your dog at like 3 a.m. But you know what it's like in Wales. My neighbours, little bit judgmental. If they started seeing me leaving the house at 3 a.m, they'd be like, oh yeah, what's that James doing there then, out walking his dog 3 a.m? That's how rumours get started, so it was best I didn't do that. Plus, I like my sleep, I'm not going to lie, but thankfully now, I walk my dog after the show, no harm done whatsoever. Super! Bruno Mars, Spice Girls, and Rudimental on the way.
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0: That's a jam, isn't it? Rudimental James Arthur, Sun Comes Up. And if you love that, love your dance anthems, our sister station, Nation Dance, is something you're going to be wanting to listen to via the Nation Player. 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Everything from Rudimental that you heard there to Chemical Brothers to a bit of Snap going old school. I mean, it's all there. It is all there for you via the Nation Player. So why not get in amongst it? It'd be good. On the way, music courtesy of George Michael and Walk the Moon.
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0: Pop songs don't get much better than that, do they? They just don't. Right on up that. In fact, that song and that boy band are so good, they were lovingly embraced, accepted at Download Festival, like a couple of weekends back. Ultimate Rock Festival, used to screamo heavy metal music, kind of like Metallica, playing in Cardiff later tonight. But they invited Five along, and they went down an absolute storm. So good they are, so good they are. Right, on the way, plenty more incredible pop music, courtesy of Tones and I, and Sabrina Carpenter too. 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

0: Oh, she's a little bit saucy, but we can't help but love her for it. Sabrina Carpenter with Espresso on this Sunday afternoon. Pranoda, Shamai, how are ya? We're on the way. I'll be voicing what seems to be my unpopular opinion regarding Craig Bellamy, the Wales football manager, who's under a little bit of heat right now. A few people saying he's burned some bridges. More on that in a little bit. I have to remind you, the Lee Dukes, of course, will be back on breakfast tomorrow morning from 6. If you're not all that keen for Dear Sheen, if Monday mornings are a struggle, I'm just saying, Lee Dukes, he takes the edge off. He works his magic. He keeps you in the loop with what's happening locally, keeps a very close eye on the roads, all being well, prevents you getting stuck in jams on your way to work, dropping the sprogs off at school. And he's just a lovely lad. Just a nice way, nice chilled vibe to start your day. You know, laid back, relaxed, it's good. Me, I'd be a little bit much in the morning. You know, I understand that. Lee Dukes, mwah! Perfect, perfect. So don't be missing him tomorrow morning from 6. Radio
1: Pembrokeshire. 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
1: They say the holy water's watered down, and this town's lost

0: Alex Warren with Ordinary on what has been an interesting week for fans of Welsh football. At one point, it looked odds on that Craig Bellamy was going to leave and join Burnley, and then the move collapsed and he stayed with Wales, but he's upset a lot of Welsh fans for even considering to move job. And whilst I admit I was disappointed to hear that he was contemplating going, I, for one, am delighted that he's staying. We won our Nations League group. We're playing much sexier football. He's bringing the youngsters through. There's an air of confidence. I know we didn't quite qualify for the World Cup, but I'm enjoying what I'm seeing. And I wasn't ready for that journey to end prematurely. I wanted him to take us to the Euros, and I still do. However, a lot of Welsh fans I'm seeing all over social media want him gone. They think he's a snake, treacherous. And I'm kind of thinking, guys, come on. Like, if someone was offering you a ridiculous raise, loads more money, for working a job that you'll probably enjoy more, Craig Bellamy has said that he finds the big gaps between games difficult to deal with, your head would get turned. You'd at least hear what this new job offer had to say, what your new potential employers would have to say, wouldn't you? I say just give him a break. It hasn't happened. He's staying with Wales. At least for the next 2 years, let's see where this journey goes and get behind him. That's my take on it. I know there are differing views out there, mostly from Swansea City fans, it must be said, but with Craig's Cardiff links, but come on. Let's just stick with Craig, enjoy the Euros, and then see what happens next.
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0: enjoy that. Holly Humberstone, White Noise. And that is me done and dusted for today. I'm hot-footing it down the M4 now to go watch Metallica play, as you do, at the Prince Party Stadium. So excited about that. And then to help ease me through tomorrow morning, because it's going to be tough, I'm going to be a little rock and roll around the eyes. Lee Jukes will be here guiding me through it, keeping an eye on the roads, keeping us all involved with all the shenanigans getting underway in and across our patch here in Wales. Do enjoy the rest of your weekend, whatever it is you're getting on up to. Thank you ever so much for listening, and I'll catch you soon. Move out. Ta-da.
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